hope is one of the most powerful words in any language. No matter how difficult your situation in life, if you have hope, you can make it. But in a country or situation like ours, where life is getting more difficult, where can we find real hope? Stay with us and find the answer on A Word of Hope with Bishop David Sobrepeña.

I want you to turn your Bibles to Nehemiah chapter 32, verse 20. And I answered them by saying, the God of heaven will give us success. Let us pray. Our gracious God and Heavenly Father, we thank you for this time that you have given to us. You have gathered us in order to worship you, to praise you, and to hear your word. Lord, we pray that you will encourage the discouraged through your word. But bless us, Lord, who are here at this very moment. Anoint the lips of your servant and the ears of your people, and we shall be careful to give you the praise, the honor, and the glory in Jesus' name. I'd like to share with you a message entitled Visioning for Success. Visioning, ito po isang bagay na ginagawa natin sa ating buhay. Many of us ay nais natin magkaroon ng tagumpay, magkaroon tayo ng success at victory sa ating buhay. Dito sa ating nabasang katotohanan sa Biblia, it illustrates the life and the desire of Nehemiah. Nehemiah was living in Persia, serving King Artaxerxes. Nehemiah was in Persia not as an OFW. To begin with, he was a POW. Itong si Nehemiah, he was promoted through the favor of God upon his life. Dahil siya ay mananampalataya sa Diyos, hindi siya pinabayaan ng Panginoon, kundi tumaas ang kanyang rangko. And so in this matter, isang gabi narinig niya na ang kondisyon ng Jerusalem ay yung walls had been broken down and the people there were suffering. Nung narinig niya ang kondisyon ng kanyang bayan, narinig niya ang kondisyon yung mga mahal nila sa buhay na nandoon na naiwan. At ang walls of Jerusalem had been broken down. Umiyak itong si Nehemiah. 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Ganun din po para sa atin na magkaroon tayo ng pagnanasa for success. So I'm going to share with you three important things for visioning for success in your life. Number one, desire for success. Magkaroon ka ng passion, a passionate desire for success. Hindi lamang wish to have a success. Wishing to succeed and really ardently desiring to succeed or to be a success are two different things. Ito po ang sinabi ni Nehemiah sa chapter 1, verse 11, give your servant success today. In the New King James, let your servant prosper this day. Because if you have success, you will have prosperity. God wants to give you prosperity. God wants you to have success, and God wants you to prosper. Nehemiah was overwhelmed by the failures of his people and leaders. That was the reason why many of them were brought as captives into another land. Kaya sila ay mga prisoners of war. Kaya sila ay mga slaves in that land where they were. Nehemiah was praying to the Lord, overwhelmed by all the failures of the people. But in spite of the failures of the leaders in Israel and the people that have been the cause of their under captivity, Nehemiah did not resign to the failures of those people. He prayed that God will bring change. He prayed
that God will give him success where others failed. This is a very important requirement for success. Important requirement for success is that you must ardently desire to be a success in what you are doing. Na talagang meron kang marubdob na pagnanasa na magtagumpay sa ginagawa mo. Ano man pong vocation mo, ano man pong profession mo ngayon, ano man pong ginagawa mo, trabaho mo ngayon, kailangan na magkaroon ka ng marubdob, matinding pagnanasa, na magkaroon ka ng success at yung iyong pagnanasang yan ay i-commit mo sa Panginoon. Success begins by having God's favor. Because the granting of favor is from God, is from the Lord. Sabi po ni Nehemiah, let your servant prosper this day. I pray and grant him mercy, meaning favor, in the sight of this man, because he was serving as a cupbearer to King Artaxerxes. Ito po sa chapter 2, verse 1. Nehemiah received great favor from King Artaxerxes. Sabi dito,

He can lose his life. Not just his job, but lose his life. Pero dito mo makikita yung favor ni Lord na umiiral sa kanyang buhay. He was praying all night, being sorrowful. Sa verse 3, may the king live forever. Why should my face not be sad? When the city, the place of my father's tombs, lies waste and the gates are burned with fire, then the king said to me, what do you request? It was a turnaround sa attitude ng hari. Sa verse 4, what do you request? So I prayed to the God of heaven, and I said to the king, if it pleases the king, and if your servant has found favor in your sight, I ask that you send me to Judah, to the city of my father's tombs, that I may rebuild it. At dahil sa kanyang request, humingi pa siya ng lahat ng timber, lahat ng mga kahoy na kailangan niya upang i-rebuild yung walls, lahat ng mga materyales. Binigay ng hari ang lahat ng kanyang request. Nagbigay pa ng sulat itong hari sa keeper of the king's forest that he must give me timber to make beams for the gates of the citadel which pertains to the temple, for the city wall, and for the house that I will occupy. And the king granted them to me, to the good hand of my God upon me. At meron pang sulat yung hari sa lahat ng gobernador ng rehiyon beyond the river to give him safe passage. At binigyan pa si Nehemiah ng military escort lahat ng pangangailangan niya. When God's favor is operating in your life, He will give you everything that you need in order to succeed. Proverbs chapter 3, verse 5 and 6 is always true. Trust in the Lord with all your heart and lean not on your own understanding. In all your ways acknowledge Him and He shall direct your path. Paano malaman kung pinofulfill mo yung God's desire and vision for your life? After you have committed your heart to the Lord and you have sought His favor, ano mangyari sa'yo? God will cause you to desire what He desires. He will cause you to desire what He desires. Hindi tayo pinipilit ng Diyos. God is not gonna shove down to your throat kung anong kanyang plano para sa buhay mo. But when you commit your heart and life to Jesus, yung mga desires mo ay mababago. There's a survey that shows napakarami na nagtapos ng abogasya, ayaw nilang maging abogado. Napakarami na nagtapos ng medicine na ayaw nilang maging doktor. Engineering na ayaw nilang maging engineer. And there's a survey that goes with that. Bakit mo kinuha ang ganyang kurso? Eh kasi yan ang nice ng tatay at nanay ko. Kasi they are lawyers, they are medical doctors, they are engineers, they are architects, they are school teacher. Now, there's nothing wrong with that. You know, for parents, for them to want you to be like they are. Maybe to take care of the family business or the profession. Pero ang importante din sa mga parents, you allow your children as they commit their hearts and life to the Lord to determine in their hearts what the Lord is guiding them to do. Because there are those who said, you know, that's not for me. And it becomes a cause for rebellion. But whatever it is, God has a plan and vision for your life, and He will cause you to desire what He desires when you commit your heart and life to Him. Pangalawa, when you are visioning for success, expect obstacles and oppositions. Problems can and will come. Mga trials.

0: mga obstacles, mga kahirapan. 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Sabi nila, true friends are those who will not abandon you when you are having a hard time, when you have problems. Kung wala kang pera, nandyan lang sila. When you don't have money, those friends will come and help you. Well, that's true. But the acid test, the real test of friendship is this. Can those same friends celebrate you when you succeed? Can those same friends celebrate you or celebrate with you when you prosper? 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Amen? 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Nandoon ka lang. Pero ikaw naman, but you who desire something great from God, you want to be lifted up. You want the Lord to elevate your life. Hallelujah. And He does want you to succeed. But obstacles and oppositions will come. So sabi sa verse 19 ng chapter 2, but when Sanballat the Horonite, Tobiah the Ammonite official, and Geshem the Arab heard about it, they mocked and ridiculed us. Pinagtawanan pa sila. What is this thing you are doing? They asked, are you rebelling against the king? They even falsely accused Nehemiah that what he was doing was a form of rebellion when the opposite is true. Kaya ganyan, kung mayroong mga obstacles, mga kahirapan, mga taong nagbabatikos sa inyo, mga taong nag-i-spread kung ano-ano mang mga bagay, intriga sa inyo, kung humugot man kayo, wag sa Facebook, sa Diyos. Sabihin niyo sa Kanya ang iyong problema. See, God is big. He will not be intimidated whatever you say about Him or against Him. Why are there obstacles and oppositions? Because success does not come easy or cheap. Don't be afraid of problems and oppositions. And if you are visioning for success, alisin mo ang pagkatamad. Get to work. And if you have a work to do, huwag kang palaging late. You must be on time or even before time. Kahit na ba minimum wage lang ang binibigay sa inyo or even below minimum wage, if you started at a job, do it with all your might. Don't be lazy. Get to work. Be on time. Don't stop. Continue in the journey to success. Then success will come. Hallelujah. Some people quit and give up and discourage because of fear of what other people might say. Huwag kayong matakot sa mga komento sa buhay niyo. Huwag kayong ma-discourage. Don't let them keep you from fulfilling God's dream and your vision upon your life. Don't always be asking, ano kaya ang masasabi nila? You must hold on your ground and fight the good fight of faith. Because the Bible says, not by might nor by power, by my spirit, says the Lord. We wrestle not against flesh and blood, but against principalities and powers. Ang tunay na kaaway, ang tunay na kalaban natin ay ang kaaway ng ating kaluluwa. Ayaw niya na ikaw ay maging matagumpay. So fight the good fight of faith. God wants us to succeed and prosper, but there's a fight involved. We have enemies, and our enemies are the world, the flesh, and the devil. Many times, you are worst enemy to your dreams. Bakit? Bibigyan ka ni Lord ng dream, bibigyan ka ni Lord ng vision, pero dahil mahirap, malayo, mahal, wala kang kapital, kulang ka sa education, marami kang mga dahilan, may mga good ideas na ibibigay ni Lord sa'yo because it's too hard, too difficult, requires a lot of money. Paano mo malaman na ang isang vision para sa buhay mo ay galing sa Diyos? Here it is. When it comes from God, it will be big, bigger than you are. It will be beautiful, and it will be impossible in your present condition or at the level where you are. If a vision comes from God, kung ang vision mo yung abot kaya mo lang, ayon sa iyong education, abot kaya mo dahil meron kang mga connection, meron kang pera na nasave, hindi galing kay Lord yun, although there's nothing wrong with that. You don't need God to help you fulfill it. You don't need God. You only need your own ingenuity. But if it is too big for you at the present condition, if it's humanly impossible, and it seems like beyond your reach, then in order for that vision and dream to be fulfilled, you need God, you need to trust in Him, you will pray, you will exercise your faith, hallelujah. And when you do that, God, hallelujah, will move upon your life to fulfill that dream and vision. And when you have reached there, you will give God the glory because you know and He knows hindi mo kayang gawin sa iyong sariling lakas, sa iyong sariling resources. Subalit, with God, nothing is impossible. Number 3, trust God for your success. Proverbs chapter 3, verse 5 and 6, trust in the Lord with all your heart. And lean not on your own understanding in all your ways. Acknowledge Him and He shall direct your path. Remember this. God has someone or some people somewhere who is or are able to help you complete or fulfill what He wants you to build. Because pag meron kang pangarap, when you have dreams, it will cause you to build something one step at a time. Yung mga obstacles mo ngayon, when you trust the Lord, lahat ng mga bato na ibinato sa'yo, magiging stepping stone for your progress. God wants you to build something beautiful for your future. God will bring something beautiful out of your life that will bless not only your life, bless your family, but bless the kingdom of God. God will help you make your dream come true. Ito yung ladder ng success and victory. In Philippians chapter 4, verse 13, it says, I can do all things through Christ who strengthens me. So now, because of confidence from the Lord, you can say, I can do it. Like the Apostle Paul said, I press on toward the goal to win the prize for which God has called me heavenward in Christ Jesus. I press on. And then after that, success and victory. Glory to God. Success and victory comes from God. God did not call you to fail, but He called you to succeed and to have victory in your life. Maaring you failed several times or many times in your life, subalit, you are not a failure if you don't quit. If you keep trying and believing in the Lord, if you keep serving the Lord, kahit nadapa ka, kahit anong ilang beses kang nadapa, kahit gaano kahirap, Nehemiah's project to rebuild the wall was completed for the glory of God. And there was great revival. There was repentance and prayers and rejoicings took place because they had the victory. In the same way, sa buhay mo, kaibigan, kapatid, you will rejoice, you will celebrate when God gives you the victory in your life, when success comes. But I want you to remember this. Biblical success is not a destination, but it is a journey with the guidance of the Holy Spirit. He wants to take you to one success and victory upon another throughout your life for His glory. Success is not a destination na kapag naabot mo na yun, nakuha mo na yung trabaho na yun, na ikaw ay successful na and you have to settle. No. While that is part of your success journey, remember that it is a journey. It is not a destination. God wants you to go on having success and victory time and time again throughout your life. Amen. Remember what the Apostle Paul said in Philippians chapter 1, verse 6. Being confident of this, that he who began a good work in you will carry it on to completion until the day of Jesus Christ.
1: I believe that the Holy Spirit is speaking in your hearts this very moment about your need of Jesus Christ as personal Lord and Savior. I want you to pray this prayer sincerely. Lord Jesus, patawarin mo po ako sa aking mga kasalanan. 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This I pray in Jesus' name. Amen.
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